Sheesh. You know I came in for the cake. Looking the money ain't the only thing I chase now. She ain't see the stars in the race. So when she got in that money.

0: 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This is Priscilla with you on Mirchi Mornings, and it's time for your mortgage update.
1: 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Sameer Dedia, CEO of SD Capital Funding, with your SDCF mortgage market update. Happy Friday, and let's close out a wild week. Wednesday looked promising. Rates dropped on news that the U.S. Treasury planned to buy back a big chunk of government bonds. When the government buys bonds, it pushes rates down. For a day, it worked, and everyone got optimistic. Then Thursday, reality set in. Rates bounced right back up. Investors realized a temporary buying program doesn't fix the deeper problem. Heavy government debt, sticky inflation, and oil climbing back towards $90 a barrel on the Iran situation. You can give the market a sugar rush, but the real issues are still there. And that's the lesson. Volatility. Rates moved hard both directions in just 48 hours. That's why timing the market on your own is nearly impossible. The real winners right now aren't the ones who guess right. They're the ones who are ready to move. Today, all eyes are on Jackson Hole, the Fed's big annual summit, where one comment can move rates quickly. The ride may not be over. Today's rates, 30-year fix is at 6.5, 20-year fix is at 6.125, and the 15-year fix is at 5.625. 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Welcome home.
0: And now come hang out with me off air too. 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MIRCHIPRIS. 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

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But there's a catch. You have to re-enlist for at least 2 more years. Game release होने वाला है November 19th को. Number two per India में gold and silver prices surged today using roughly 95.7 to the dollar, 71.6 lakhs per 10 gram works out to about $74,800, while 2.44 lakh per kilo of silver is about $2,550. And lastly, a video showing a woman telling an Indian man, "You don't smell like curry," while he was dining with his family has sparked criticism online. His response was calm but direct. He questioned whether she intended it as a compliment and told her she might want to rethink how she said it. And honestly, desi representation ka matlab ye bhi hai ki kabhi kabhi thank you nahi बल्कि लेट्स रीथिंक दैट बोलना जरूरी है। मैं हूँ प्रिसला, तुम्हारे साथ में सुन रहे थे मिर्ची मॉर्निंग्स। कनेक्ट करो मुझसे इंस्टा और एक्स पर, मेरा हैंडल है मिर्ची प्रिस, दैट इज MIRCHIPRIS। व्हाट्सएप का नंबर 9033 मिर्ची, दैट्स 9033647244। अभी टाइम है मिर्चीदार बैंगर्स का, स्टे ट्यून्ड एंड स्टे हॉट।

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आप सुन रहे हैं पुरानी जीन्स श्रेया के साथ सिर्फ मिर्ची पर 98.3 98.3 98.3 98.3 98.3 98.3 98.3 98.3 98.3 98.3 98.3 98.3 98.3 98.3 98.3 98.3 98.3 98.3 98.3 98.3 98.3 98.3 98.3 98.3 98.3 98.3 98.3 98.3 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